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0: 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Morning's here. 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
5: Good morning, everybody. How we doing out there? It is Christian Bigglesworth here with you, waking you up one more time here on Q92 on June 25th, 2026. How we doing out there? 330-450-9292 is your phone number. Your text line, 330-269-9292. What do we got for you here today? A lot. There's a lot today. Oh, man, what do we got here? Four-pack of tickets to Sluggers and Putters. We're giving that away in the 6 o'clock hour for some summer fun. 7 o'clock hour, tickets to see Noah Kahan and the Great Divide Tour at PNC Park in Pittsburgh on July 3rd. We have that for you. Let me see here. The 8 o'clock hour, we're calling the grand prize winner for the flyaway. The flyaway to Los Vegas. Hotel airfare to see the Backstreet Boys in their Into the Millennium show at the Sphere. We're going to be talking to that winner. Also, 9 o'clock hour here. Going to give away a finalist spot for that VIP catering from Hothead Burritos to celebrate the heat this summer. Food for 20. Thanks to our friends, Hothead Burritos in Uniontown. We have that for you. Our friends from CSC Federal Credit Union going to be in studio with us in the 9 o'clock hour. Talk about how they can help you. We have that for you here today. Looking forward to today's show. And glad you're with us. 330-450-9292. The phone number, the text line. 330-269-9292. Right now it's Benson Boone. 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
6: I never met you, but I wanted to invite you to the party. And you walked in with those green eyes, never stolen by nobody. And they flicker to the future for a moment I could picture. Then you touched me and I

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0: 6:03 right here on today's Music Q92. Good morning, everybody. Welcome to the 6 o'clock hour. Christian Bigglesworth here with you. 330-450-9292. The phone number, the text line, 330-269-9292. Speaking of, let's go to the text line. Bobby the Kimball Trash Man checking in. Good morning, Bobby. Good morning, early risers. Tim the Trash Man checking in. Have a good day, my friend. Tim, you have a great day as well. Good morning, Christian, all the early risers, football chick checking in, making a great day. We just got one more day. We can do it. Friday is close. Good morning, Christian, and all my fellow early morning risers. Today is my Friday. Oh, how, you know what, Greta, get him.
1: How dare you?
0: Fire putter outer chick checking in. Well, enjoy your three-day weekend. Must be nice. 330-450-9292 is a phone number as well, but feel free to text us, call all night long, interact, or morning long, I shouldn't say night long. And don't forget this hour for summer, hooking up somebody with a four-pack of tickets to Sluggers and Putters in Canal Fulton, celebrating 35 years of fun, mini golf, outdoor laser tag, go-karts, bumper boats, rides, and more. We got that coming up for you. It's 4 minutes after six. So glad to be with you. Forecast from Mark Johnson coming up here, sports at the bottom of the hour. Right now, it's Pink Pantherist and Zara Larson. It is Stateside on Q.

0: Kingston fire burning right here on today's Hit Music Q92. Text messages. Good morning, Christian. Happy Friday Eve. We're almost to the weekend. Have a great day. Jeremy Mazin from Tigertown. Tigertown checking in. Good morning, shelter caseworker checking in. One more day to the weekend. Hang in there. Have an awesome day. Thank you, shelter caseworker. Good morning, Flaggers checking in. Can't wait to the weekend. We had a very long week with storm work and a lot of jobs. So hope everybody has a good day and stay safe. You stay safe out there too, Flaggers. We appreciate you guys. Forecast from Mark Johnson coming up. Sports here in about 15 minutes as well. And we're giving away a four-pack of tickets to Sluggers and Putters this hour on Q92.
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1: 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Weather.
8: Widely scattered showers for your Thursday morning. Maybe a rumble of thunder, and then there'll be a few pop-up showers and storms by late afternoon. One or two of those storms could get a little feisty. Our high, near 80 degrees. I am Mark J. Weather from 3 News.
0: Thank you, Mark. It's currently cloudy skies, 62 degrees in Canton. Olivia Rodrigo and Drop Dead on Q.
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Justin Bieber and Daisies right here on Today's Hit Music, Q92 at 6:23. About 7 minutes away from a look at sports. I'm going to hit that cue to call this hour as well and give away a 4-pack of tickets to Sluggers and Putters in Canal Fulton. They're celebrating summer and 35 years of fun. Mini golf, outdoor laser tag, go-karts, bumper boats, rides, a lot more. Be listening for that giveaway this hour. Right now it's Ariana Grande. It's her new one. Hate That I Made You Love Me on Q92.

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1: The Cleveland Guardians beat the White Sox yesterday by a score of 4-3 in extra innings. The Guardians now 42-39 on the season. They are tied with Chicago for first place in the AL Central. They're off today before starting a home series with the Mariners tomorrow night at Progressive Field. Second round of the NBA draft was last night, and the Cleveland Cavaliers selected Arkansas guard Malik Thomas with the number 34 overall pick in the draft. He averaged 15.6 points a game and shot 41.6% from three-point land for the Razorbacks last season. World Cup action from yesterday. Bosnia-Herzegovina beat Qatar 3-1. Switzerland beat Canada 2-1. Morocco beat Haiti 4-2. Brazil beat Scotland 3-0. Mexico beat Chechnya 3-0. And South Africa beat South Korea 1-0. World Cup action today. Morocco and Ivory Coast, 4 o'clock. Ecuador versus Germany at 4. Japan and Sweden at 7. Tunisia and the Netherlands at 7. Paraguay and Australia at 10. And the United States and Turkey A play tonight at 10 p.m. as well. And last night, the Akron Rubber Ducks lost to Richmond by a score of 11-6. The Ducks' record's now 35-34 in the season. They'll play Richmond again tonight on the road, 7:05 is first pitch. That's a look at sports right here on today's Hit Music, Q92.
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Text message, happy Thursday. Had an amazing day off yesterday. Back to 4-day work week, and it's been a game changer also. There you go. Big D's wifey checking in. Let's go. Glad you're having a good start to your day. A cue to calls happening anytime this hour for the Sluggers and Putters. 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And if you're a Backstreet Boys finalist, we're calling the winner at 8. Be listening for that. Right now it's Ella Langley, Morgan Wallen, I Can't Love You Anymore on Q.

0: Swift and Post Malone. Posty's in Cleveland tonight with Jelly Roll. That is Fortnite right here on Today's Hit Music. Q92 at 6:46. 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Just in time, summer is here. Time to get outside and enjoy some things. How about going to Canal Fulton and doing some mini golf, some laser tag, riding the go-karts, doing the bumper boats, riding some rides and more. They're celebrating summer, and it's 35 years of fun over at Sluggers and Putters. I'm giving away a 4-pack right now. Just be caller number 10 at 330-450-9292. Caller 10, good luck.
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6: Q92.
7: Grab that umbrella. Some widely scattered showers, maybe a rumble of thunder on and off through the day. It's going to be warm, a high near 80 degrees. Overnight tonight, isolated showers, maybe a rumble of thunder as well. Our low right around 61. From the 3 News Weather Center, I'm Mark Johnson.
0: Thank you, Mark Johnson. It is 6:49. It's cloudy skies, 63 degrees in Canton. It's Hozier and Too Sweet on Q.
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0: 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Hello, who is this?
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0: All right, Stephanie, you're calling number 10. You're the winner.
1: Awesome.
0: Just got yourself a 4-pack of tickets to go to the number one family amusement park in Canal Fulton, Sluggers and Putters, like I said. Mini golf, outdoor laser tag, go-karts, bumper boards, and a lot more. 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
2: From the Q92 newsroom, I'm Jeff Mears. The Highway Patrol says speed is believed to be a factor in a deadly three-vehicle crash in Carroll County. The wreck happened just before 5 Wednesday afternoon on Route 43 in Brown Township. A car attempted to pass a pickup truck and hit an oncoming SUV. 70-year-old Lee Meadows of Waynesburg was killed and 3 other people were injured. The crash is under investigation. A Waynesburg woman suffered serious injuries in a crash Tuesday night on Route 30 in Canton. Police say 49-year-old Bonnie Yegley was ejected from a motorcycle after it overturned around 8:20 in a westbound construction zone near milepost 156. The bike was being operated by 46-year-old James Yegley, who suffered minor injuries. Both were transported to Altman Hospital. The crash is under investigation. No other vehicles were involved. Route 30 was closed for nearly 2 hours. Two major revitalization projects in Stark County are getting a boost from state historic tax credits. In Alliance, the Oddfellows building on East Main Street will be rehabilitated with about $400,000 in tax credits, restoring historic features while adding retail space and small offices. In Canton, the Rankert building on Market Avenue North will receive nearly $9.8 million in tax credits to help transform the former skyscraper into a 111-room hotel with restaurants on the lower levels. State officials say the program is part of more than $86 million in tax credits awarded across Ohio. It's expected to leverage hundreds of millions in private investment. The future of Ravenna's city income tax will go before voters in November. City officials say the ballot issue would continue the current 2% earned income tax, which funds municipal services, including public safety and infrastructure. They say the tax is necessary to maintain current service levels and balance the city budget. A Columbiana County judge has ruled that a Washingtonville man accused of assaulting a sheriff's deputy and corrections officer will continue receiving mental health treatment in the community. 34-year-old David Kirby remains on conditional release after a mandatory review hearing. Common Pleas Judge Megan Bickerton determined Kirby still suffers from mental illness, but said community supervision remains the least restrictive option consistent with public safety. Another review is scheduled for June 2027. A Mahoning County judge has sentenced a Youngstown man to prison for attacking a neighbor during a June 2025 dispute. 62-year-old Marcus Cobb was ordered by Common Pleas Judge Anthony D'Apolito Wednesday to serve 2 to 3 years after a jury convicted him in April of felonious assault. Prosecutors said Cobb struck a man in the head multiple times with a pipe while the man was doing yard work on the city's south side. The victim required hospital treatment. For Q92 News, I'm Jeff Mears.
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707 right here on today's Hit Music. It is Q92. Good morning, everybody. Christian here with you. Again, Lauren's still on vacation. Obviously, Jordan Miller on vacation as well this week. Jeff Mears from our sister station, AM 1310 WDPN, filling in with the news this week. Appreciate him doing double duty. Jordan and Lauren back here on Monday. Our phone number is 330-450-9292, and our text line is 330-269-9292. 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And if you are now getting the alert that we are live on Facebook, YouTube, or X, good morning to you guys as well. We appreciate you guys having us on. What do we got for you here the rest of the show today? Already gave away a 4-pack of tickets to Sluggers and Putters in the 6 o'clock hour. This hour, concert tickets. Noah Kahan, the Great Divide Tour, is coming to PNC Park in Pittsburgh on July 3rd. That's for the July weekend, and you could be there. We're going to give away a pair of tickets to that show. So when you hear the cue to call this hour, be caller number 10 at 330-450-9292, and you're going to the show. You got some plans for 4th of July weekend, like going to PNC Park to see Noah Kahan live and in person. So we got that for you. This hour at 8 o'clock, we make a very important phone call. We're calling the grand prize winner of our flyaway to Vegas to see the Backstreet Boys at the Sphere with the Into the Millennium Tour. So many of you want to become a finalist. The ones that are, everyone's so excited, and we are going to be calling the winner coming up in about an hour. So we have that for you here. Also, our friends at CSC Federal Credit Union. Tim Plastow going to be in studio with us in the 9 o'clock hour. We'll be chatting it up with him, talking about some ways they may be able to help you and some tips that could help you in your finances and banking as well. So we have all that coming up here for you. Glad you guys are with us. To the text line we go. There's a couple texts waiting for us here. Good morning, everybody. Soapbox Derby Grandma's checking in. Good morning. Good morning, Christian. Marsh checking in. Everyone have a great Thursday. Marsh, great to have you with us. Hope you're having a great Thursday as well. So, good morning. We are off and running on this Thursday. Getting you to work. Getting you home maybe from a third shift as you're starting your day. Glad you guys are with us. Appreciate you being with us. Right now, it's Zara Larson. It's 7:09. It's Midnight Sun on Q92.

0: Justin Midnight Sun right here on today's Hit Music. It is Q92, 12 minutes after 7. Forecast coming up from Mark Johnson, and we're getting closer. About 45 minutes away from calling the grand prize winner of the Flyaway to Vegas for the Backstreet Boys. It's coming up here on Q.
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9: Widely scattered showers, maybe a rumble of thunder during the morning hours, and then we'll see a few more pop-up showers and storms by late afternoon into the evening today. Our high near 80 degrees. Overnight, isolated showers, maybe a little rumble there as well. Our low near 61. From the 3 News Weather Center, I'm Mark Johnson.
0: Thank you, Mark. It's cloudy skies out right now. It's 63 degrees in Canton. It's Bruno Mars and Risk It All on Q.
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Thank you guys so much for making us part of your day. We appreciate it. Again, coming up, going to be calling the grand prize winner of the Backstreet Boys in Vegas. Going to Vegas. Hotel. Airfare. All taken care of. In the Sphere. Seeing the amazing Backstreet Boys concert. This has been a fun contest. You guys have really wanted to win this one. And we're going to make someone's morning here real soon. Looking forward to that. So that's coming up at this hour. I got Noah Kahn tickets to give away for his show at PNC Park. Coming up 4th of July weekend. So if you'd like to go to that concert for free, keep listening. I'm going to hit that cue to call. And when I do, be caller number 10. And we will hook you up. I was talking with the wife about dating. It's funny. Her and Lauren have some similarities in the way they see things about ghosts. And we've had the ghosting conversation a million times on the show. I'm not trying to have the ghosting conversation. I just feel that ghosting, it's not that big of a deal. I get how it can make you feel butthurt. I've been ghosted. I'm not coming from a place of never experiencing the girl who all of a sudden was texting you like crazy. And then she doesn't text you at all. Ever. Again. So it's not like I haven't been there. I just never took it personal. I was like, oh. You know, Lauren believes that ghosting is kind of a D-bag move. And I get people feeling that way. We were talking about first dates. And she asked, well, if there was a first date, you went out with someone and there was no spark. You didn't feel like it was going anywhere. You didn't feel like you wanted to see the person again. Do you kind of owe them a, hey, thanks for, you know, a good evening, all that, but I don't think this is going to work. I don't think we're a match. Or just never talk to him again. I'm like, I would just never talk to you again. Is that wrong? If we went out on one date, just to get drinks, maybe a dinner, maybe Panera Bread, and there was no spark. V, you didn't feel one for me, or I didn't feel one for you, or maybe mutually we just nothing. I don't think you owe that person anything. I mean, I don't think you need to be rude by any stretch of the means. I don't think you need to be callous. I don't think you need to be disrespectful. I was like, first date? You want me? What do you want me to, like, profess that I don't love you after the first? Like, what? I don't know why you'd have to say that to someone. Sometimes you go out and it's just natural. It's just natural human nature. Sometimes you go out, you mesh with someone right away on a friend level or maybe a romantic level. Sometimes you go out and you meet someone, you hang out for a few hours, and realize, not really my kind of person. Whether it's looks, whether it's personality, whether it's whatever. But first date? Do I owe you a, why would I have to tell you after one? You know, I don't think this is going anywhere. Well, yeah, because we just got coffee. I wasn't going to propose. Like, I don't know. I just feel like you say goodbye, thank you, thanks for meeting me out. Have a good rest of your night, and you go home. Now, you don't say, hey, can't wait to see you again if you're not looking to see that person again. I don't think you do that. I think that's kind of rude. But you thank them for their time, thank them for hanging out, agreeing to come out, you know what I mean? Get a steak, get a dinner, have a beer. Just go about your life. Go home. Play PlayStation. You know what I mean? Whatever it is you do, read a book. Do you guys think you owe someone after one time, one date, to tell them if you don't feel it's going anywhere? Like, I don't know. Maybe I'm wrong. Maybe I'm being a sissy. I just don't think after

One, I need to profess that this isn't going to go anywhere. I'm just curious. One date. Or last time you went out with someone and you knew pretty much right off the bat, right from that first hangout session, whether, like I said, it was a dinner, a movie, getting a drink somewhere, hanging out at a park, whatever you did, and you realized it wasn't going anywhere, how did you handle that? Did you tell him right away? Did you just kind of ghost him and not talk to him after that? Did you keep hanging out even though you didn't want to? How did you handle that when you went out with someone? Either you just did it, maybe you have in the past. A situation where you hung out with someone on a date situation, or at least a date atmosphere, and you realize, nah, this ain't for me. This guy or this girl ain't for me. How'd you handle it? Did you tell him that pretty much right off the bat? Did you just ghost him, or did you just quit talking? How'd you handle it? I'm curious. 330-450-9292, the phone number. The text line, 330-269-9292. Want to hear from you guys. Let me know what you think. While we're doing that, oh, Random Fact Guy is here with his random fact of the day. Firehouses started installing spiral staircases because the horses that used to pull the wagons learned how to walk up standard staircases. They typically followed the smell of food cooked by firefighters in the living areas upstairs. Also, riding elevators are 5,080% safer than walking stairs. That's interesting. That's very interesting. Good random facts there, random fact guy. Thank you for that one on the day. Right now, it's Chapel Roan, the Giver, right here on Today's Hit Music, Q92.

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1: The Cleveland Guardians beat the White Sox yesterday by a score of 4-3 in extra innings. The Guardians now 42-39 on the season. They are tied with Chicago for first place in the AL Central. They're off today before starting a home series with the Mariners tomorrow night at Progressive Field. Second round of the NBA draft was last night, and the Cleveland Cavaliers selected Arkansas guard Malik Thomas with the number 34 overall pick in the draft. He averaged 15.6 points a game and shot 41.6% from three-point land for the Razorbacks last season. World Cup action from yesterday. Bosnia-Herzegovina beat Qatar 3-1. Switzerland beat Canada 2-1. Morocco beat Haiti 4-2. Brazil beat Scotland 3-0. Mexico beat Chechnya 3-0. And South Africa beat South Korea 1-0. World Cup action today. Morocco and Ivory Coast, 4 o'clock. Ecuador versus Germany at 4. Japan and Sweden at 7. Tunisia and the Netherlands at 7. Paraguay and Australia at 10. And the United States and Turkey A play tonight at 10 p.m. as well. And last night, the Akron Rubber Ducks lost to Richmond by a score of 11-6. The Ducks' record's now 35-34 in the season. They'll play Richmond again tonight on the road, 7:05 is first pitch. That's a look at sports right here on today's Hit Music, Q92.
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still to come this hour, hitting that cue to call, and I'm giving away tickets to see Noah Kahan at PNC Park on July 3rd in Pittsburgh. Be listening when you hear the cue to call. Be caller number 10, and you're going to that show. Calling our Backstreet Boys winner today in the 8 o'clock hour. Can't wait to make someone's day with that as well. 9 o'clock hour. Going to get a finalist for that food for 20 from our friends at Hothead Burritos in Uniontown. Helping you guys celebrate the heat this summer with some Hothead Burritos. We have that for you. Plus, we'll be talking to our friends at CSC Federal Credit Union coming up in the 9 o'clock hour, 9:15 or so. They'll be here in studio. Tim Plastow going to be in studio with us. Chat with him, talk about how CSC Federal Credit Union can help you and some things you guys could use, some knowledge you could use for your banking and your finances. Talking about if you wanted a date, just one date, a hangout. They had to be like dinner movie. You could have went and met coffee, had a beer, met at a park. I don't know. Chick-fil-A. No spark. Didn't see yourself connecting in any way. Didn't want to hang out again. Do you owe that person to tell them that after the first date? I think no. I think the easy way to do that is when it's over, you don't be rude. You don't be disrespectful. Hey, thanks for coming out and meeting me. I appreciate it. You have a great rest of your evening. And you just go about your, you don't say, oh, maybe I'll call you later. You don't say, oh, can't we do this again? Not if you don't want to. You don't have to. You know, I'm asking you guys, like, if you've done that, gone on that date, that first time hanging out, realized, nah, this ain't for me. Did you ghost? Did you explain that there wouldn't be a second date or wouldn't be hanging out again? Or, you know what I mean? How did you handle it? I'm always curious about how you guys handle situations. How much different it is from me or from anyone else or Lauren. Text message. Ghosted the person 100%. Text message. I would absolutely just ghost them. No reason to talk to them again after that. Someone texted in, I think if you had sexy time, I think there needs to be something said. Well, I mean, now we're in a different, now we're a little bit beyond just meeting for a 7 brew. You know what I mean? If we're going that route, but then at that, boy, don't want to go down that rabbit hole. But at the same time, if you're consenting adults, I wish I was Lauren here to bail me out right now. If you're consenting adults, like grown-up adults, and you meet up and you decide to do that, to go that route, if you will. Now, if there was no spark or anything, I guess. I don't know, but you're two grown adults. I mean, if you didn't like the person, why would you do that? Right? Now, if you're a guy, that could be easily explained. But you know what I mean? Like, I would agree it's a little bit more of a D move to sleep with someone and ghost them after. But if you slept, this is a whole thing. You guys are, this could become a TED talk because now you've changed the whole parameters of the conversation now. But I like that, and I would like to have that conversation. But I'd like to have Lauren here for that so I can piss her off. About a year into our relationship, my now husband. Boyfriend at the time told me that when we first hung out, he thought I was just going to be a booty call. And honestly, I thought the same thing when we met up as well. We have now been together 8 years. We have a 3-year-old daughter now. So if we stated that we thought it was just going to be a booty call early on, it probably wouldn't have gotten there. Now, ma'am, are you telling me that sex is the reason this relationship worked out? Because if you are, we need to spread the word. That's interesting. I get what you're saying. Sometimes the spark's not immediate. I understand that too. God, you guys are always so interesting to me. I went on a date with a guy, was not feeling it, told him I wasn't interested, and he, all caps, begged me for a second date, would not take no for an answer. It made me extremely uncomfortable. I think you were justified in being uncomfortable right there. But see, you went the route I wouldn't go. You flat out said, I'm not interested in another date. But see, if you'd have done my approach, just been like, hey, it was nice to meet you. Thank you. It was nice to have a drink. Thank you for meeting me up here. You have a great rest of your evening. I think you've said all, when you end it with, you have a great rest of your evening, or you have a great day.
There is no, I'll see you again. I think that's good. I think that implies that, we're on different paths on this thing called life. Oh, man. Text message, just hit it and quit it. You guys are horny this morning. What is happening? For once, I was not trying to take this down the sex road. I would 100% rather be ghosted than rejected. I don't know who that is. That's what I've always said. I'm not trying to have the ghost debate again, because again, we've had that show. But I, if you gave me the choice and you said, Christian, this girl is going to look you dead in your eye and tell you she doesn't like you. Dead to your face. Or you're just going to go home and you're not going to hear from this girl again. And you're going to figure out. I'm sorry. I'm not going to be offended by that. I'm not going to be angry. I could be bummed out. I could absolutely, and I have been bummed out. Like, oh man, she was cute. I liked her. That would have been nice. Crap. But you know, that there's no, just because someone agrees to go on a date with you doesn't mean they have to like you. They have to date you. They have to want you. That, you know what I mean? That means they're at least interested in going out and seeing if there's anything. You guys are always so interesting with your input. I love talking about anything life with you guys, because the answers and the responses I get are always very interesting. So a few of you are very much into the ghosting if it's not working out of the first date. Some of you have told the men right to their face, I don't believe we should see each other again, to which you were then stalked. Some of you saw yourselves as mutual booty calls and now have a 3-year-old kid. Kind of all over the spectrum. Let me see. Text message. This is Lauren's. This is more of Lauren's side here. This text message. Ghosting is weak. Have the balls to reject me in real life. But what's the point of I understand that argument, because I have it with Lauren on and off air. We've talked about this. I understand your argument. I guess you're saying it's a respect thing. But what do you get out of that? What would you, if I do that, aren't you going to be pissed that I did that? And call me a jerk and think I'm a jerk and think I'm mean and think, oh, well, you weren't worth it anyway, you poo-poo man, or whatever you want to call me. I can't swear on the radio, obviously. But, I mean, if I truly did that, looked you in your eye and be like, I don't think this is going anywhere. I don't want to see you again. Goodbye. Isn't that going to piss you off too? It's an ego hit to anybody, whether you have confidence or don't. It's an ego hit. You can get defensive. You can get angry. Why not just be like, oh, he's not texting me. Okay. I don't know. We know my feelings on the ghosting. I'm pro-ghosting. I'm anti to your face. But I also don't like human interaction all that much sometimes. I think dating is just strange, someone said in the text line. Organically, forming a relationship with a long-standing peer is the best. Really? You never met somebody and had a spark right off the bat, though, like that you've never known, or you seen them somewhere, whether it be school, work, bar. I don't know where you kids meet now. I think it's all online. When I was in my teens and 20s, this is back in the 1900s before electricity. I mean, like, you met people out at social events, at bars, at clubs, at, I don't know, fairs, what, like, you know, like Greek Fest here in Canton, or Italian Fest in Youngstown. Like, there's just social places you went. You met people. Then you met this person had a friend from this neighborhood. Then you met girls from that town. Then you met girls from this town. But it was human interaction. You were out. Someone had a party at their house, and you know, you went to this high school. You went to Minerva, but they had Carrollton friends, and you met a girl from Carrollton or a guy from Carrollton, or you're at Jackson party, and some people from McKinley show up, and you meet some girls. I don't know. It's just is. For the young people, I don't even know. I assume you guys just do it all online. It's like Amazon. At least I would know what's happening and not just sit there wondering. You're right. I'm not telling you you're wrong. But aren't you going to be pissed I sat there and looked you in the eye and said, I don't think this is going anywhere. Isn't that going to make you kind of think I'm a jerk? Like, I doubt people. Like, we say we want that. But then we're really going to sit there and be like, you know what? Thank you. Thank you so much for being honest. I really appreciate you telling me you see no future with me. That was great. I'm going to tell my friends what an upstanding citizen you are. I don't think you're going to. You'd be like, well, screw you. You know, I don't know. But I understand where you're coming from. I really do.
I think ghosting after a first date is okay. There we go. But it's not okay if you've been talking for a long time or have been on multiple dates. I am pro ghosting, but I would listen. I can listen to that conversation. First date, even second date. If I've been dating you for a year, I probably owe you a conversation. You know what? I won't even say probably. I owe you a conversation. But first date, come on. Come on. We met at David Buster's. You know what I mean? For 2 hours. Ghosting sucks. If you're just ignoring me suddenly after a date that I could have thought went well, my mind's going to go crazy, wondering if there was something I did or said to make the person not like me. And I will spiral inside my own brain wondering what I did wrong. So by the other person just telling me straight up, I'm sorry, I didn't feel that connection. Yeah, it would hurt. But at least I know that I'm not crazy. Fair. Fair. Listen, we're all crazy in our own way. We all have quirks about us. There is not a person out there that doesn't have something that even whoever you're with, your husband, your wife, your girlfriend, your boyfriend, your side piece, your pool boy. There's nothing. No one has something that the other person doesn't look at them and go, you're weird for that. You're very weird for that. Like, I have things. Everyone does. No one. You know what I mean? But I get what you're saying. I get what you're saying. At least you would know. Okay, there was no connection. He didn't see it. I did, but okay. My girlfriend goes to another school was my most common lie. That was good. That made me laugh. Is it wrong to decide after 3 months went well, that person just isn't for you? Oh, 3 months ghosting. We're on. Ooh, that's a good one. All right, everybody. Here's the question now. Yes or no on the text line. All I want to see, yes or no. This guy is, or person, this man or woman, is thinking about ghosting after 3 months. Started out well. They just don't think the person's for them. It's been 3 months. Are we post-ghost, or do we owe the conversation, or is ghosting still appropriate? 3 months is our measuring point right now. Sir, the listeners of Q, or ma'am, I don't know who texted that. The listeners of Q92 are going to help you right now with that question, okay? Text in yes or no, 3 months in, not feeling the connection. Oh boy. Oh, boy. Nope. I'm afraid the text line is overwhelmingly saying whoever sent that text in, I'm sorry, you are not allowed to ghost. I'm going to have to give you the buzzer. That's unfortunate. I would have. Sir, or I don't mean to keep saying sir if you're a man, but it is like 100% text. No ghosting. No all caps. No. F no just came in on the text line. So I think as a collective, as a group here this morning, great question. But we're going to have to say, I would say yes. But everyone, another one, no, you got to break it off. Yes, I've never seen a vote like this before. Not one person has texted in yes. So I'm afraid after 3 months, you're going to have the uncomfortable conversation. So there you go. There you go. We should start a new segment called Ask Q92, where you text in a question that you would like answered about your life. I know we do Free Advice Friday, but let the listeners, let the text line, the phone line tell you. So you got one. Someone said ghost them. Yes. It's always one. I used to say, you only need one. You just need one person who agreed with you. Sounds like someone needs to put on their adult pants and effectively communicate. Oh, great conversation. Great conversation, everybody. All right, 7:47. We're late, but it's never too late to give away concert tickets. What do you say? Noah Kahan, the Great Divide Tour, coming to PNC Park in Pittsburgh on July 3rd. Would you like to be there? Because I'm going to give away a pair of tickets right now. This is not a finalist. This is a you win the tickets. Let's go. Be caller number 10 right now on Q92.

0: 2. Hello, who is this?
1: Hi, this is Madison.
0: Madison, where are you calling from?
1: Salem.
0: All right, Madison, guess what? Your caller 10, you're the winner.
1: Holy crap, no way.
0: Oh, yeah, no, holy crap is right indeed. You're going to see Noah Kahan at PNC Park with the Great Divide Tour on July 3rd. How about that?
1: That sounds amazing. Made my day better.
0: There you go. Well, then do me a favor. 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Why don't you tell everybody listening on the radio what radio station just hooked you up with tickets to see Noah Kahan?
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11: Q92. Widely scattered showers for your Thursday morning. Maybe a rumble of thunder, and then there'll be a few pop-up showers and storms by late afternoon. One or two of those storms could get a little feisty. Our high, near 80 degrees. I am Mark J. Weather from 3 News.
0: Thank you, Mark J. Weather. It is 7:55. It is currently cloudy skies with a temperature of 65 degrees. Coming up in the 8 o'clock hour, going to be talking to our grand prize winner of the trip to Vegas to see the Backstreet Boys at the Sphere. Right now, it's Huntrix and Golden right here on today's hit music, Q92.
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2: From the Q92 newsroom, I'm Jeff Mears. The Highway Patrol says speed is believed to be a factor in a deadly three-vehicle crash in Carroll County. The wreck happened just before 5 Wednesday afternoon on Route 43 in Brown Township. A car attempted to pass a pickup truck and hit an oncoming SUV. 70-year-old Lee Meadows of Waynesburg was killed, and 3 other people were injured. The crash is under investigation. A Waynesburg woman suffered serious injuries in a crash Tuesday night on Route 30 in Canton. Police say 49-year-old Bonnie Yeagley was ejected from a motorcycle after it overturned around 8:20 in a westbound construction zone near milepost 156. The bike was being operated by 46-year-old James Yeagley, who suffered minor injuries. Both were transported to Altman Hospital. The crash is under investigation. No other vehicles were involved. Route 30 was closed for nearly 2 hours. 2 major revitalization projects in Stark County are getting a boost from state historic tax credits. In Alliance, the Oddfellows building on East Main Street will be rehabilitated with about $400,000 in tax credits, restoring historic features while adding retail space and small offices. In Canton, the Rankert building on Market Avenue North will receive nearly $9.8 million in tax credits to help transform the former skyscraper into a 111-room hotel with restaurants on the lower levels. State officials say the program is part of more than $86 million in tax credits awarded across Ohio. It's expected to leverage hundreds of millions in private investment. The future of Ravenna's city income tax will go before voters in November. City officials say the ballot issue would continue the current 2% earned income tax, which funds municipal services, including public safety and infrastructure. They say the tax is necessary to maintain current service levels and balance the city budget. A Columbiana County judge has ruled that a Washingtonville man accused of assaulting a sheriff's deputy and corrections officer will continue receiving mental health treatment in the community. 34-year-old David Kirby remains on conditional release after a mandatory review hearing. Common Pleas Judge Megan Bickerton determined Kirby still suffers from mental illness, but said community supervision remains the least restrictive option consistent with public safety. Another review is scheduled for June 2027. A Mahoning County judge has sentenced a Youngstown man to prison for attacking a neighbor during a June 2025 dispute. 62-year-old Marcus Cobb was ordered by Common Pleas Judge Anthony Dapolito Wednesday to serve 2 to 3 years after a jury convicted him in April of felonious assault. Prosecutors said Cobb struck a man in the head multiple times with a pipe while the man was doing yard work on the city's south side. The victim required hospital treatment. For Q92 News, I'm Jeff Mears.
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0: 8:06 right here on today's Hit Music. It is Q92. Good morning, everybody. Christian here with you. Lauren's still on vacation. Jordan Miller on vacation, too. Thank you to Jeff Mears from our sister station, AM 1310 WDPN. Kind enough to do news for us this week. Both Lauren and Jordan will be back on Monday. It's just that vacation time. I was on vacation last week. Lauren and Jordan, they're on vacation this week. So hopefully they're enjoying Lauren getting some time away in the cabin life. And Jordan getting some beach time. So they both are some of the hardest working people I know. They're both great people. They both love their families. And I hope they are both truly enjoying time away and getting some nice relaxation and just enjoying their family. Because something I've learned is I've got my own family, is that stuff is precious and it means a lot and it's important. So hope they're both enjoying their time off. Like I said, both well-deserved. But the morning show will be back in its entirety with him with the news, Jordan's news, and Lauren and I together coming up on Monday. But that's Monday. Right now we're in the 8 o'clock hour, and this is a pretty big moment on the show. It's time to hear from another winner, another local winner of one of our amazing contests we do here at Q92. Our year included contests, I put them up against anybody's. When it comes to concerts, when it comes to whether it's a flyaway, when it comes to just experiences, sporting events, anything going on, stuff with our friends at the Hall of Fame and the Hall of Fame Village, concerts in Columbus, concerts in Cleveland, concerts in Canton, concerts in Pittsburgh, in Detroit, in this case, Las Vegas. We try to give you guys as much as possible. We try to hook up our listeners and thank our listeners as much as possible. And this was a big one. Going to Vegas, hotel, airfare, all taken care of to see the Backstreet Boys at the Sphere in Las Vegas on August 6th. We got finalists with us, with Nicolina, with J-Dub. People blowing it up, trying to become a finalist. Well, it's time to talk to a winner. It's time to hear from another winner of one of our Year Included contests. This is a big one. Let's talk to another grand prize winner on Q92.
6: Hello.
0: Hello. Good morning, Christina. How
6: good
0: are
6: morning,
0: you?
6: Christian.
0: You seem excited. How are you this morning?
6: I'm wonderful, Christian. How are you?
0: I'm doing good. You're from Oroville. How's things in Oroville this morning?
6: Things in Oroville are great. It's a little cloudy outside, but I love a good rainy day.
0: Who doesn't love a good rainy day? Excited, Christina. I suppose you're trying to figure out why I might have called you.
6: No, I know why. What? I've been praying all night.
0: Are you prayed to the Lord for this?
6: Is that bad?
0: Well, no. I mean, in that case, you're going to be a much bigger believer in the Lord because, yes, we are calling you because you are the grand prize winner, Christina from Oroville. You are flying to Las Vegas to see the Backstreet Boys at the Sphere.
6: Oh my God. I'm so excited. I've never been to Vegas. I've always wanted to go to the Sphere.
0: Never been to the Sphere. You've never been to Vegas. And I take it you're a huge Backstreet Boys fan.
6: I'm a huge 90s baby. So yes, Backstreet Boys, yes.
0: You grew up, this was on your radio. You had the CDs in your car.
6: I mean, I've been in an Omaha. So I drive from Oroville to Alliance every day to go to school.
0: Uh-huh.
6: I am ripping that highway. Probably one of those people that, you know, will have you rage rooming on Mondays.
0: Yes, yes, yes. I got
6: just
0: it.
6: Just to hit the cue to call.
0: This is an amazing prize, Christina, honestly. Hotel, airfare, all taken care of in the Sphere, one of the most amazing places to see any concert, and you are going to see the Millennium Tour live at the Sphere in Vegas. Have you decided who you're taking with you?
6: So my sister and I were talking yesterday. I think I want to take my sister. She would be really elated to go with me.
0: Talk about a moment with your sister or an adventure with your sister you would never forget. How about this one? It is unbelievable. That is awesome. Well, hey, you became a finalist. You prayed for it, and it happened. Christina from Oroville, you're going to Las Vegas to see the Backstreet Boys at the Sphere. Can you just do me a favor and tell everybody listening what live and local radio station is sending you to Vegas to see BSB?
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0: There you go, Christina from Oroville, getting hooked up. Oh, is she excited? Her and her sister flying to Vegas, putting them up in a hotel room, and they're going to the Sphere to see the Backstreet Boys. That is awesome. Congratulations again, Christina from Oroville. That is Great. Speaking of the Backstreet Boys, it's everybody right here at 8:11 on Q92.

0: Backstreet Boys, everybody, right here on Today's Hit Music. It is Q92. It is 8:16. We got a forecast coming up from the one and only Mark Johnson. Don't forget, now in the 9 o'clock hour, we're going to be joined by our friends from CSC Federal Credit Union. They're going to be in studio with us, and we're going to be getting a finalist for our contest with our friends at Hothead Burritos in Uniontown, hooking you guys up to help celebrate the heat this summer with VIP catering for 20 from Hothead Burritos. Got to become a finalist for a chance to win that. We're going to give you a chance to do that in the 9 o'clock hour on Q.
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1: Grab that umbrella, some widely scattered showers, maybe a rumble of thunder on and off through the day. It's going to be warm, a high near 80 degrees. Overnight tonight, isolated showers, maybe a rumble of thunder as well. Our low right around 61. From the 3 News Weather Center, I'm Mark Johnson.
3: 20 minutes after 8, right now it's mostly cloudy out there, 65 degrees in Canton. It's Ella Langley in Chosen, Texas on Q92.
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8:24 right here on Today's Hit Music. It is Q92. Good morning, everybody. Christian Bigglesworth here with you again. Lauren on vacation. Jordan Miller on vacation, too. Deserved, earned. Both be back with us to make the morning show complete on Monday. Been a fun show so far. Gave away Noah Kahn tickets. We gave away tickets to Sluggers and Putters in the 6 o'clock hour. We just talked to our grand prize winner of our Backstreet Boys in Vegas contest. We've still got on the show today our friends from CSC Federal Credit Union going to be stopping by. Looking forward to a conversation with them. Tim Plasta, always a great guy. Always fun when he stops by. We're going to talk about ways to further your money in today's economy. We're going to talk about auto buying in 26. We're also going to talk about fraud. So good topics. Always a good conversation. I feel like whenever CSC Federal Credit Union and Tim come in, or any of his people come in, I feel like it's an interesting conversation where you walk away feeling like you learned a little something. And you kind of get the feeling of how much people at CSC Federal Credit Union and the good people like Tim and his staff are not just, you know, they want to help you. They don't just want you to bank with them. They want to help you. And you get that vibe from them every time they're here in studio or out with us at an event, or you see them out in events. They help out so much. They're so embedded in the community. It's fantastic. They're always with us for our students for sobriety broadcast every year. So, again, it's always an interesting conversation. And I always feel like we walk away and we learn something through them. And if you're looking maybe to bank somewhere, maybe CSC is where you want to go. We'll talk to Tim. And, again, we're gonna talk about helping to stretch your money in today's economy, auto buying. And we're going to be talking a little bit more about fraud. They're getting tricky with fraud these days. So we're going to talk about that coming up here. Saw a funny article today about it was a thread on Reddit about asking people the most annoying thing about their bosses, the thing that drives them nuts about their bosses. We all have bosses, and whether you love your boss, whether you just tolerate your boss, or whether you hate your boss, I don't care where you're at on the spectrum, there's going to be something about your boss that drives you nuts. Maybe hate, but it drives you nuts. You might hate your boss, but there might be someone just drives you nuts. My question is, what is that thing with you? Whether you love your boss, just put up with your boss, can't stand your boss, would like to MMA fight your boss, whatever it is. What is, if you had a pinpoint, I said, give me the one thing about your boss that drives you up a wall. What would it be? If I had to think about mine, I would think not opening emails, I would have to say, would be one of mine. Not opening emails. I emailed you that. Oh, I didn't get it. I emailed you that 3 weeks ago. Oh, send it again. Son of a... That would be mine. Not always opening email. You know what I mean? I've had other bosses in my life and other jobs that were just mean people. I didn't like them as human beings. You know what I mean? Some old bosses, what didn't you like about them? I had to see them. They were there. You know what I mean? But here, pretty much just the email thing. What's yours? Think about where you work right now. Think about your boss. And again, this does not mean you hate your boss necessarily. But what does your boss do at your job? Either personality-wise, managerial-wise, company running, whatever it is. That drives you nuts. Like, I hate that he or she does this. Can't stand it. Drives me nuts. 330-450-9292 is the phone number. Our text line, 330-269-9292. And you can also put those comments on the live video feed if you're watching along on Facebook, YouTube, or X. Q92 Radio on Facebook and YouTube at Q92 on X. Like, follow, subscribe. 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Been really cool to see. We love it. We love interacting with you guys. If you haven't noticed, there's even contests and giveaways we do strictly on our social media. Not just finalists for our contests. Like, we just give away prizes and concert tickets sometimes on our Facebook and on our Instagram. So it's something you definitely want to do. Like, follow, and subscribe. Q92 Radio on all socials. Do that, won't you please? But again, my question to you. What's something about your boss
you can't stand. You don't have to put that boss's name. You don't have to say where you work. If you want to, it's a bonus. You get bonus points. I'd love to know, what about your boss? Can't you stand? Text message. Not hiring enough staff, someone says. Not hiring enough staff. Everyone, listen. Jobs in 2026, wherever you work, chances are you're wearing more than one hat. I promise you, in radio and television in 2026, you got a box of hats. You got at least three or four hats. That's just the way it is. It's the nature of the beast. So this person texts in, not hiring enough staff is the number one thing their boss does that ticks them off. What's yours? Want to hear from you. We got support. Here's another one. Can't stand my boss's voice. We're dispatchers, so we're constantly talking. All right, so you don't like your boss's voice. That's fair. So we have not hiring enough staff, and we have the voice. Can't stand the voice. All right, we're off and running. Keep the text, keep the calls, keep the comments coming. We got sports coming up right after Nelly and Dilemma on Q92.

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1: The Cleveland Guardians beat the White Sox yesterday by a score of 4-3 in extra innings. The Guardians now 42-39 on the season. They are tied with Chicago for first place in the AL Central. They're off today before starting a home series with the Mariners tomorrow night at Progressive Field. Second round of the NBA draft was last night, and the Cleveland Cavaliers selected Arkansas guard Malik Thomas with the number 34 overall pick in the draft. He averaged 15.6 points a game and shot 41.6% from three-point land for the Razorbacks last season. World Cup action from yesterday. Bosnia-Herzegovina beat Qatar 3-1. Switzerland beat Canada 2-1. Morocco beat Haiti 4-2. Brazil beat Scotland 3-0. Mexico beat Chechnya 3-0. And South Africa beat South Korea 1-0. World Cup action today. Morocco and Ivory Coast, 4 o'clock. Ecuador versus Germany at 4. Japan and Sweden at 7. Tunisia and the Netherlands at 7. Paraguay and Australia at 10. And the United States and Turkey A play tonight at 10 p.m. as well. And last night, the Akron Rubber Ducks lost to Richmond by a score of 11-6. The Ducks' record's now 35-34 in the season. They'll play Richmond again tonight on the road, 7:05 is first pitch. That's a look at sports right here on today's Hit Music, U92.
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7: The hosts just feel like my buddies, you know? 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
1: $8.39 right here on today's Hit Music. It is Q92. Good morning, everybody. Christian here with you, hanging out. Hope you guys are having a great one out there. 330-450-9292, the phone number. The text line, 330-269-9292. Thank you so much for having us on. We appreciate you guys being with us this morning. Any way you are checking us out, whether that's the radio, our website, or watching on Facebook, YouTube, and X. And don't forget, 9 o'clock hour, getting a finalist for our Catering for 20 with our friends from Hot Head Burritos in Uniontown, helping you guys celebrate the heat this summer. Come on, have a nice summer party. Let Hot Head Burritos in Uniontown cater it. Oh, the tasty. The nachos, the tacos, the bowls, and the burritos. They could all be yours. Going to get a finalist in the 9 o'clock hour. Tim Plastow from CSE Federal Credit Union going to be joining us in studio in the 9 o'clock hour as well, around 9:15 or so. He'll be joining us again. He'll be talking about how to stretch your money in today's economy, auto buying in 2026, and fraud that's going on right now. They're getting pretty good and smart at that. So this hour, talking about things your boss does that annoy you, whether you love your boss, whether you hate your boss, whether you're just indifferent about your boss. What is something they do that makes work annoying for you or makes things harder for you? Whatever. What do they do? Text message. Where my husband works, three write-ups is termination. So his foreman made up lies and wrote him up two different times so he could hold it over his head and make him do all the work while others sit around. Well, that's not fun. That's not fun. I hope he doesn't. Ugh. I'd look for a new job. Let me see. Boss here. There's an emphasis on maintaining fairness, yet some coworkers are allowed to do things that others are not. Yes, that is something that bosses let happen that sometimes can be annoying. I am one of my biggest pet peeves, and that's with coworkers and bosses, my entire life. I can't stand do as I say, not as I do guy. I expect you to do this. I don't have to do it, but you have to do it. That has always been nails on a chalkboard to me. Like, how am I supposed to respect and follow you as a leader if you're not doing the things you're asking me to do? That's always been one that's, like, I'd rather you be a jerk to me, but be fair and be like, hey, listen, I do it. I hold myself to the same accountability I ask you to have. Like, I'd be more cool with that. My boss leaves me off important emails. That's a good one. I'm going to give that one the ding. Yeah. Yeah. Emails that maybe you need to know about, something you need to be in the know for, and then boom, you're like, oh, I had no idea this was happening. Text message. She won't fire the employees that lack doing their jobs, so others have to do their job on top of their own. I'm going to ding that one too. Yeah. Yeah, won't get rid of the dead weight. The people that aren't doing anything, aren't doing their job, aren't carrying their weight. Just let them sit there and collect a check while you have to do double the work to make up for it. Yeah, that can be really annoying. What is it? Again, what does your boss do at your job? It could even be something little or funny. It doesn't have to be, you know, deep or huge. But what is it, good or bad, that your boss does at your job that drives you nuts? We've had some good ones here. Writing up to hold it over your head. Someone said they can't stand their boss's voice. Not hiring enough staff. Coworkers, some are allowed to do whatever they want. Others are not. And employees not doing their job and not being fired so that you have to do more work because they're lazy. All good ones. What else we got? 330-450-9292. The phone number, the text line, 330-269-9292. Right now it's stateside. Pink Panthers, Zara Larson. It's 843. It's Q92.

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1: Pink Pantheress and Zara Larsson, that's Stateside right here on Today's Hit Music. It is Q92. More text. My boss expects me and my other coworkers to do everything. I mean everything, while the other coworker only has to do the bare minimum and won't take the initiative to train the other girl because she isn't smart enough. So she sits with her hands folded in her lap most of the day while me and my other coworker take care of the business. All right, there you go. There's one. Gossiping and starting drama, then denying it to her boss. Well, we're talking about bosses, not coworkers. We can do coworkers another, but we're asking, what does your boss do that drives you nuts? But I get that. I get that. My boss, no backbone, says she is so busy to push work on others, and I see her on her phone all the time. Yeah, no, the phone tells you. The phone, in so many ways, can tell you so much. Boss issues. I had a boss that would scream a lot. It was very unnerving. Needless to say, I don't work there anymore. A screaming boss? Yeah, that can be something we don't like about that our bosses do. No screaming will get, that'll get your attention. Not always in a good way. Not always in a good way. It's 8:48. We got a forecast for Mark Johnson coming up right here on Q92.
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11: 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Q92. Widely scattered showers for your Thursday morning. Maybe a rumble of thunder, and then there'll be a few pop-up showers and storms by late afternoon. One or two of those storms could get a little feisty. Our high, near 80 degrees. I am Mark J. Weather from 3 News.
1: Thank you, Mark J. Weather. It is 8:51. It is currently 68 degrees in Canton. It's Justin Bieber in Yukon right here on Q92.
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Justin Bieber and Yukon right here on today's Hit Music. It is Q92 854. We are coming up on the 9 o'clock hour. Now in the 9 o'clock hour, a couple things for you. Like I've been saying, we are to be joined by our friends at CSC Federal Credit Union. Tim Plastow going to be in studio with us. Going to be talking about stretching your money further in today's economy, auto buying in 2026, and fraud, things to watch out for. But that's not all we're going to do in the 9 o'clock hour. We are also going to be getting a finalist for a chance to give you VIP catering from Hot Head Burritos to celebrate the heat this summer. Hot Head Burritos in Uniontown. 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We are going to be giving a finalist for this contest coming up at the 9 o'clock hour, and we're going to be calling the winner tomorrow. We're going to be talking to somebody and telling them that they have just won catering, VIP catering for 20 from Hot Head Burritos in Uniontown. How awesome is that? So that's what's coming up here in the 9 o'clock hour. Right now it's Taylor Swift, and her new one is I Knew It, I Knew You, right here on today's Hit Music, Q92.

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2: From the Q92 newsroom, I'm Jeff Mears. The Highway Patrol says speed is believed to be a factor in a deadly three-vehicle crash in Carroll County. The wreck happened just before 5 Wednesday afternoon on Route 43 in Brown Township. A car attempted to pass a pickup truck and hit an oncoming SUV. 70-year-old Lee Meadows of Waynesburg was killed, and 3 other people were injured. The crash is under investigation. A Waynesburg woman suffered serious injuries in a crash Tuesday night on Route 30 in Canton. Police say 49-year-old Bonnie Yeagley was ejected from a motorcycle after it overturned around 8:20 in a westbound construction zone near milepost 156. The bike was being operated by 46-year-old James Yeagley, who suffered minor injuries. Both were transported to Altman Hospital. The crash is under investigation. No other vehicles were involved. Route 30 was closed for nearly 2 hours. 2 major revitalization projects in Stark County are getting a boost from state historic tax credits. In Alliance, the Oddfellows building on East Main Street will be rehabilitated with about $400,000 in tax credits, restoring historic features while adding retail space and small offices. In Canton, the Rankert building on Market Avenue North will receive nearly $9.8 million in tax credits to help transform the former skyscraper into a 111-room hotel with restaurants on the lower levels. State officials say the program is part of more than $86 million in tax credits awarded across Ohio. It's expected to leverage hundreds of millions in private investment. The future of Ravenna's city income tax will go before voters in November. City officials say the ballot issue would continue the current 2% earned income tax, which funds municipal services, including public safety and infrastructure. They say the tax is necessary to maintain current service levels and balance the city budget. A Columbiana County judge has ruled that a Washingtonville man accused of assaulting a sheriff's deputy and corrections officer will continue receiving mental health treatment in the community. 34-year-old David Kirby remains on conditional release after a mandatory review hearing. Common Pleas Judge Megan Bickerton determined Kirby still suffers from mental illness, but said community supervision remains the least restrictive option consistent with public safety. Another review is scheduled for June 2027. A Mahoning County judge has sentenced a Youngstown man to prison for attacking a neighbor during a June 2025 dispute. 62-year-old Marcus Cobb was ordered by Common Pleas Judge Anthony Dapolito Wednesday to serve 2 to 3 years after a jury convicted him in April of felonious assault. Prosecutors said Cobb struck a man in the head multiple times with a pipe while the man was doing yard work on the city's south side. The victim required hospital treatment. For Q92 News, I'm Jeff Mears.

Warren Ordinary right here on today's Hit Music. It is Q92, and welcome to the 9 o'clock hour of the Q92 Morning Show. Christian here with you again. Lauren still on vacation. She'll be back Monday morning. Christian Bicklesworth here with you live on your radio, live at Q92Radio.com, and of course, live video on Facebook, YouTube, and X. Thank you for watching, listening. We appreciate any way you're checking us out here this morning. Our phone number is 330-450-9292, and our text line is 330-269-9292. This hour, we're going to be hitting that cue to call later on for a chance to hook you up with VIP catering from Hothead Burritos from Uniontown to celebrate the heat this summer. We're getting a finalist this hour. When you hear the cue to call, be caller number 10. We'll hook you up, and then we call the grand prize winner tomorrow morning. We got that coming up for you. Also here, coming up here in a little less than 10 minutes, we're going to be chatting with Tim Plastow, our good friend from CSC Federal Credit Union. He's going to be here in studio to talk again today about what CSC can do for you. Also, we're going to talk about some ways you can stretch your money further in today's economy. We're going to be talking about auto buying, car buying in 2026, and fraud. There's a lot of it out there. And we're going to talk about all that with Tim Plastow. Like I said, always fun talking to him. Great guy, great company, CSC Federal Credit Union. They're so engrossed in the community, always out helping any way they can. And looking forward to chatting with him. And like I said, I always feel like we learned something after we have a conversation with him. And maybe CSC Federal Credit Union can help you. We'll talk about that coming up this hour as well. It's 10 after 9 right now. It's Sienna Spyro. It's Die on This Hill on Q92.

0: Deanna Spyro, Die on This Hill, right here on Today's Hit Music, Q92. It is 9:13. We got a forecast. It's coming up from Mark Johnson. Going to tell you what the weather's going to be like this afternoon. Going to need that raincoat. He'll tell you. Rejoined by Tim Plastow after that from our friends at CSE Federal Credit Union. That's all coming up next here on Q92.
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14: Widely scattered showers for your Thursday morning, maybe a rumble of thunder, and then there'll be a few pop-up showers and storms by late afternoon. One or two of those storms could get a little feisty. Our high, near 80 degrees. I am Mark J. Weather from 3 News.
0: All right, 17 minutes after 9 right now. Cloudy skies out there, 68 degrees, and some rain getting close to the area. Like I said, could be off and on today. Thank you, Mark, as always. 17 minutes after 9, and don't forget, later on this hour, we're hitting that cue to call. We're going to hook somebody up with a finalist spot to get some Hothead Burritos from our friends at Hothead Burritos in Uniontown. Bringing the heat this summer, you could win catering for 20 for your summer party. So be listening and hit that cue to call later on when you hear it. Be caller number 10. You'll be in the running. We call that winner tomorrow and hook somebody up. Big shout out to our friends at Hothead Burritos in Uniontown. All right. Our good friend Tim Plastow from CSE Federal Credit Union back here in studio with us. Joins us once a month to talk about banking, talk about finances, and some ways CSE Federal Credit Union might be able to help you. And I was saying before you got on here, Tim, I feel like the conversations are always awesome when you're here. And I always feel like we learned something. After you're here, like, I always feel like we have a better understanding of things after you guys show up, whether it's you or you bring any of your awesome staff down here. So I always enjoy the conversation.
15: Yeah, well, I appreciate hearing that. And I heard you talking about that a few times on my way in. And I appreciate that. That is certainly something that's important to us at CSE Federal Credit Union, is just helping to educate people. Mm-hmm. Money is very simple at times, but it's also very complex, especially if you get into lending or if you get into some of these things that are just not normal. You know, it's really easy to swipe a debit card and hope that you can pay for your groceries or your gas or whatever you're buying. But then when you go to finance a car or buy a house, things get a little bit more dicey or tricky sometimes.
0: Yeah, and like I always say too, like I think sometimes we kind of know things, but we don't really know things. Yeah. And I think sometimes we're almost afraid to ask, well, how does that work? Or how do I do that? And we've talked everything over the times you've been here, but we got some interesting topics, especially the one we'll end with today in fraud. Definitely want to talk about because, man, you put it perfectly in your notes here, and we'll get to that at the end, but they're always evolving, basically, is what I wanted to say. Like, fraud is always, and I have a 76-year-old mother. She's awesome. She's doing great, but she's a target.
15: Yeah, absolutely. And
0: we'll definitely get into that, because that's interesting you want to hit on that today. But I think a lot of times, one of the things I want to talk about today is money's tight for a lot of people these days. You know, a lot of people, inflation, gas prices, it's just things are more expensive. You know, a lot of people... inflation, gas prices, it's just things are more expensive right now, and people's pays necessarily aren't raising to affect that in every case. Some they are,
15: yeah,
0: and that's great.
15: Well, and it's funny you bring that up, because I've

0: last 12 to 18 months, maybe even a little longer. Unfortunately, it hasn't caught up from the huge inflation spike that we saw back in 2021, 22, and 23.
1: Right.
0: So, unfortunately, numbers might say something different, but you're right. Everybody's feeling it. It's tight. It's everything is still expensive, and prices are never going to come back down for the most part. I mean, in some cases,
1: chances are when they go up, they're going to remain.
0: Right. Retailers, they're not going to just feel lovey-dovey and start lowering prices. You might have some competition that'll lower prices, but generally, we don't see things spike and then come back down to where they were.
2: Yeah.
0: It might come back down, but it's still going to be increased from what it was. And that makes it difficult for folks. And around here, I don't know about you guys in your situation. I know my taxes on my house went up and my property taxes, all that stuff. Everything continues to rise. And it just makes it that much more important to know where you're at financially. So
1: that's a great point, Tim, because I think sometimes, and I've been guilty of this, you kind of just get into the flow of life and things, and you're not really paying attention to everything. And at times like this, just paying a little more attention to things you're going to talk about can really help you get a better understanding and be okay with things that are going on in the world right now.
0: Right. Yeah. So we do a lot of education, again, going back to that. And one of the things that is so important really in everybody's life, but we see it every day, is creating that budget and then sticking to that budget, but also reevaluating that budget because circumstances change, especially if you're not making the same dollar amount every time you get paid.
1: Right.
0: So what we always start the conversation with, budgeting in so many people's minds is a, hey, if I look at a budget, then I can't do what I want to do. What we say is budgeting's not that. It's actually the exact opposite. Instead of wondering where your money went, it's knowing where your money's going to go. So we like to encourage people to just be conscientious of your budget. It doesn't mean you have to sit down and budget every penny that you have coming in with every penny that you have going out, but it's knowing that on average I spend $500 a month on groceries and $200 on gas.
1: Yeah.
0: So I know I need to keep $700 a month for those two things or whatever your numbers are. But there's also a lot more. Everything now is subscription based, right? You got your Netflix, you got your Hulu, you got music, you've got all everything.
1: You
0: anybody at this point in the market is trying to get you hooked onto something where you're spending monthly subscription dollars with them. And so many times we do use those things, but so many times we sign up for something. Maybe don't read all the fine print and realize that, hey, if I sign up for this free trial and I don't like it, I've got to go in and cancel that. It's not going to just expire when the trial is over.
1: And a lot of times they have promo deals, and after a while, that price could almost double on certain things. And like the Netflixes and the Disney Pluses that you mentioned, how many times you get that email once a year? Your bill's going up by $5. You don't think about it, but every year it's going up. You know, five or so dollars, that starts, you don't necessarily, that doesn't hit your radar.
0: Right. Yeah, you're right. $5 this year is, okay, I can stomach that.
1: Yeah.
0: But it actually went up $10 over the last 2 years, so now it's $15 from where you started, and 15 times 12, I don't know what the quick math is there, but at least $150, $200 a year.
1: Yeah,
0: and
1: that's
0: you
1: one.
0: Do that across, you do that across 10, 12 subscriptions, and all of a sudden you're paying a lot more now than you were, you know, 2-3 years ago when you started that. Cutting the cable or cutting the cord for cable and stuff was such a huge thing 5, 6, 7 years ago. And now all of these subscription things are costing you more than what cable does.
1: I was just going to say, we all thought we were going to save money and then it turns out, no, we're not.
0: Right.
1: They all branched off to their own thing. And
0: And you got to make sure you have the high speed internet that can handle all these devices that you're doing. So being conscientious about the money you've got coming in and the money you got going out. Certainly there's needs and there's necessities you got to spend, but what are you spending on the wants? And so that's something we always try to encourage members to be mindful of, really anybody. Cause the last thing you want to do is have your debit card start having overdraft fees that then cost you $20, $25 more every time.
1: I've done that in my life. 35 fee every time you do, and then you're like, and you're like, oh, that on top of that, oh, okay,
0: and all of a sudden that $5-6 coffee now cost you $35-40
1: and
0: it's just not ideal. So so we want to be mindful of stuff like that, but we also just like to encourage people to take 15-20 minutes a month to look at your debit card statements or your checking account statements or your credit card statements. Just know what you have going in and know what you have going out, It'll save you a lot.

0: in the long run. So that kind of leads into some of the next stuff that we want to talk about. You know, it's one thing to be mindful of what you're spending. It's also another thing to be mindful of the products and services that you use from a bank or a credit union.
1: Mm-hmm.
0: Are you paying annual fees on your credit card? Are you paying monthly fees to have a checking account if you don't have $2,000 in there or make 25 debit yeah. card transactions a month? Those types of fees add up quickly.
1: Yes, they do.
0: And you don't have to use products like that. There's stuff that we have at the credit union. We have credit cards that have no annual fees. We have checking accounts with a free debit card that has rewards that you can earn on that debit card for all your purchases. And there's no monthly minimums. There's no account maintenance fees. It's still truly that free checking account. Now, that's not to say we don't have overdraft fees, because if you don't use your stuff responsibly, then you do have.
1: Yeah, there has to be. Yeah. That.
0: But
1: yeah.
0: as far as needing an account, everybody needs an account at this point. You don't need to pay extra to have that account. Most financial institutions make money in other ways because you have that account. You shouldn't be charged a monthly fee just to keep your money at a financial institution. So, so that's something that we do that is kind of that old school banking.
1: Yeah.
0: A lot of people have kind of moved into, if you're not doing this, this, and this with us, then we're going to charge you. We really aren't that way at CSC Federal Credit Union. And another thing is, when you get loans, are you paying application fees? Are you paying processing fees? All of those types of things add up. If you think you're getting a $10,000 or $20,000 loan, well, if there's that application or processing fee, that $20,000 might actually be $18,000 that you get, and then you pay $1,500 just to get that loan.
1: Right.
0: Now, I'm just using round numbers at
1: this point,
0: but
1: it makes sense. These are some of the things that CSC can do for you and do without. You can eliminate a lot of that, those extra fees, those extra things that banks can are very typical to charge, and those don't happen with CSC.
0: Yeah, they don't. And right now, we've actually got a great car loan special going on. It's not even a special. This is actually just our as low as rate.
1: Mm-hmm.
0: So we currently are offering new and used car loans up to 72 months for as low as 3.99%.
1: Ooh.
0: So I got curious yesterday and I was Googling, you know, what are some of the average rates right now? Average car loan rates for new car loans right now in the market is about 6.9%. And the average car loan average loan for a used car right now is 10.5% to 11%. We have refinanced so many people's cars who have really good credit, but they're paying 8%, 9%, 10% on these cars, and we'll finance them down to 3.99.
1: That's awesome.
0: Now, everybody qualifies for that. You know, that there are certain parameters and metrics, your loan amount or your credit score, those types of things certainly impact that. But we have financed so many cars from 9, 10, 11, 12% down to 4, 5, 6, 7%, which saves you a ton of money.
1: I think sometimes people don't take advantage of that enough and realize you could knock $100, $200. You could, potentially. I'm not saying every case. But you could potentially knock $100 to $200 off a car payment or a house payment or anything like a loan.
0: Yeah.
1: You know what I mean? Refinancing can really help you.
0: Right. And then you look at that over the life of the loan. So I looked up kind of some of these averages. There's a lot of variables that go into this, so it's not going to be the same for everybody. But on an average $30,000 car loan, if you take it out to 72 months, which is very common anymore, that's a six-year loan, a 1% difference in your rate over the life of that loan would be the difference of, I think it was $900 in interest per $1,000 that you have on that loan. So when you look at numbers and you crunch numbers, and there's tools out there on our website or just Google some stuff and look at car loan calculators or loan calculators to see how much you can save if you refinance a car from 7-8% to 4-5%. Same terms, same dollar amount, that stuff.
1: Right.
0: And it'll give you an idea of, I can save $25 a month, which maybe isn't a huge deal, but that pays for some of those subscriptions.
1: Certainly does.
0: And then you multiply that times 60 months. That's a pretty significant savings to drive the same car, the same place, the same way that you would anyway.
1: Absolutely.
0: So again, another trick to just kind of have a money mindset that is going to save you in the long run and make your money go further.
1: Yeah, that's awesome. Like I said, I really think more people need to. I think sometimes they don't understand how it works, or they think, oh, well, I'm going to be you know, this is going to basically make, I'll be paying for this car forever now, and I'm going to, but you don't realize, like you just said, take $100 off a bill times the, like times that's going to add up.
0: Absolutely.
1: And that money, like you said, subscription fees, other bills you might have, other things you might have. And so I believe, I'm a firm believer in that. And I think people need to do more research into refinancing, because like I said, I mean, 3.9.
0: Yeah.
1: Down from the average, what, 6 point? You say six?
0: It was, 6.9 for a new car.
1: If you could go from 6.9 down to 3.9,
0: absolutely.
1: That's significant.
0: Right. It really is.
1: Yeah.
0: So, especially if you've just recently gotten that loan. Now, if you're really close to paying it off, then maybe it doesn't make sense for you to do that. But if you've got 4 or 5 more years to pay on a car, anything you can save over the life of that helps you pay for those gas prices that still just won't come down.
1: No, they won't.
0: And on top of the 3.99%, we also have a pretty much a meter beat. Like if we can't get you to our lowest rate, if you're paying 9% and we can refinance your car from another lender, we're going to take at least 2% off of that rate with a refinance component with that same loan.
1: And again, the great thing about everyone at CSE, they want to educate. So, I mean, if you are interested and you want to call and talk to them or reach out to them, they'll explain everything to you in a way that you can understand, and everything is so transparent.
0: That is the goal, and our goal is to try to make it as easy as possible too.
1: Right.
0: We still have people that look at all these loans, so it's not like you just get put into some computer system. And it says, well, these numbers don't align with what we're trying to accomplish here, so it's a yes or a no based off of a computer algorithm. We still have people that look at all this stuff, and we listen to you. You know, how are you in this situation, or why did this happen? Again, we can't help everyone, unfortunately. We still have to be responsible with our lending, but we have very consumer-friendly terms and underwriting guidelines that allows us to make personal decisions, because we're all here locally, and we don't have to worry about shareholder wealth and all this stuff that you have with banks.
1: Yeah, you're trying to help the local guys here listening to this radio station right now, or watching right now on social media.
0: Exactly.
1: And finally, I was not excited, but when we were to talk about fraud today, it was interesting, because I with AI and everything, and with these scammers out there, I got to tell you, I feel like fraud is an ever-changing, ever-evolving, and they are very sneaky and coming up with new ways to try to trick people, try to spam people. I mentioned my mother, like I said, 76, still doing great, doing absolutely awesome, but I know for a fact, through text, through email, people, unfortunately, when you're older, you're targeted.
0: Sure.
1: Everyone's targeted.
0: Everybody's targeted.
1: I get it.
0: The stereotype was that it was, you know, that 60-plus crowd. They're going to be vulnerable in different ways, which is true. They are vulnerable in different ways. But
1: they're getting smarter.
0: 18 and 22-year-olds
1: just as vulnerable.
0: Don't really know better.
1: Yeah.
0: Fortunately, I think we're starting to get to this point where people are skeptical a lot more, which I think people are always naturally skeptical.
1: Yeah.
0: But to your point, AI can be such a great tool when used right.
1: Mm-hmm.
0: And I love AI. I use it all the time, I'm not going to lie. But there are so many people out there that are just bad apples. And they use AI just as much, probably even more than the average consumer, to make this stuff look so seamless, so legitimate, so cool. And it's so easy now to just duplicate a legitimate site or a legitimate offer and make it look exactly the same, and then rip people off because of it.
1: We have
0: stuff all the time, and it's not just CSE that is the target of this stuff. It's everybody everywhere all the time. I'm constantly looking at bank and credit union websites who end up at some point having the same alert banners on their website saying, hey, somebody is trying to be XYZ bank or credit union. But we're no different, and we're not naive to it either at CSE. So we have people all the time emailing in or calling in saying, hey, I just got a text message from you saying,
1: I feel like text is huge right now in the scamming.
0: Huge,
1: absolutely. Yeah.
0: And it'll say something about, you know, your debit card has a suspicious transaction on it, or something that will cause it to be shut down unless you either click on this link or call us. Usually anymore it's click on this link, because people are a lot more quick to click than they are to call. So what that does is it will take you to a website that will look very similar to ours or another bank or credit union. And it'll say, all we need you to do is log in and confirm the transaction. Well, what happens is when you click that link, it might take you to a website that looks legitimate, but it's not. And when you input your username and password, what they do is then steal that username and password that you input and then go to the legitimate website and pretend to be you.
1: Yep.
0: We see that all the time. And people, whether they're credit union members or not, are constantly calling or sending in proof of these texts saying, hey, somebody's pretending to be you. But there's usually some sort of giveaway in the actual link itself. So one, the big giveaway is we're not typically asking you to call in, log in, do all this stuff and start spewing out your debit card number or your social security number or all of this stuff. What we will do is have you contact us directly with the CSE phone number or different ways. But the problem is, I'm losing my train of thought with this. So, but
1: it's interesting because like you said, like you'll ask them, like you'll say, hey, you're going to talk to somebody. You're not going to email you and say, hey, give me your information.
0: Yeah.
1: And more personable than that.
0: When you call in, we're not saying, hey, what is your social security or your debit card PIN number? We're saying, you know, what was your last transaction or what car loan do you have with us? Things that you should know that a scammer wouldn't know.
1: Mm-hmm.
0: We're not asking you to divulge sensitive information or give you the keys to the castle. We already know that stuff about you.
1: Right, so, you have it. Yeah.
0: So what happens is people will steal this information, they log into your online access, and they'll start transferring money out, or they will ask you to send them payment for something in gift cards or in cryptocurrency, things that just seem off. And when you have stuff like that, your first thing should be stop the call, hang up, end the relationship, whatever it is, whatever way they're trying to get in touch with you. And then call that bank or credit union that is your legitimate bank or credit union and say, hey, this just happened to me. Was this actually you? And in most cases, it's probably not.
1: Right, right.
0: So another thing with the fraud and scams is, again, I'm just totally drawing a blank on this one today.
1: They even have fake QR codes now.
0: Oh, my gosh, yeah.
1: I mean, if you think about that, they even have those now.
0: Yeah, which is kind of alarming because we've grown so accustomed. I mean,
1: if you
0: just pull out your phone and open your camera and point it at a QR code, it automatically wants to open that for you. And with COVID, everybody started using the QR code so that things were contactless. You know, I was just on vacation and all of the menus at any of the restaurants were still.
1: Yeah, that is starting.
0: Scan the QR code here. Now, at least at that point, you know that you're in that establishment. It should be a legitimate thing. But QR codes are everywhere. I mean, they're on clothing that you buy all the time anymore. The tickets to check stuff out.
1: Yeah, yeah.
0: So the QR code one is a bit tricky. We use QR codes in our marketing all the time. So the QR code one is tricky, but the key with that would be to understand exactly where that is going. Check the URL when you scan something to see, is this a legitimate website? So if you think you're going to CSE, our website is csefcu.com. 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
1: One little tiny thing, but it's different.
0: It is.
1: Yeah.
0: And so that will throw off a whole transaction right there. So it's being mindful of what you're doing, just paying a little bit more attention and understanding that fraudsters and scammers are out there trying to make this stuff look as legitimate as possible. Using AI to do it, and from there, it's on consumers to know that, okay, if I'm looking for CSE, I need to probably just go to Google or to csefcu.com directly.
1: Yeah.
0: And if I'm at Google, I need to make sure it's a legitimate website.
1: And if they have questions, call you.
0: Exactly.
1: Because that's going to tell you the answer right there.
0: Yeah. The biggest thing you can do if you ever have just even an inkling of doubt that something's not legit is hang up the phone or put away the device, whatever way you're accessing that, and find a way to reach out to that company legitimately.
1: Yeah.
0: So it doesn't matter if it's a bank, credit union, a store, whatever.
1: Awesome. Tim, great conversation as always. And again, if anyone out there listening, Tim, is interested in getting more information with CSE Federal Credit Union, wants to see about whether it be refinancing or just starting to bank with you guys, or looking for some education on financing, how can they reach out to you guys? What can they do?
0: Yeah, best way to get in touch with us is either by website. So here's the legitimate CSE website, csefcu.com, or reach us by phone at 330-452-9801, or just stop by one of our offices. We've got four around the Canton area, and we'd love to see you, talk to you, however that may be. And to your point, what you were leading with earlier, our goal is to just help you in whatever way that is, whether that's just a conversation, whether that's getting you into a new house, a new car, just getting you a basic savings and checking account. We want people to make the most of their money every day and in every way. And that is what we're about. And that's why our tagline is banking that means more, because we want you to get more out of it every day. So,
1: Tim,
0: thanks for having us.
1: Absolutely. Always a pleasure. We were talking a little Savannah off air.
0: Yeah.
1: Love that you're a Savannah fan like me now. So I'll look that book you told me about. I'll look that up. And but always a pleasure. Look forward to our conversations and appreciate what CSE not only does for the banking firm, but how much you guys are ingrained in the community and always trying to help out with charities. Anything in the community you guys can be a part of, you are, because you care about the community. And we appreciate that.
0: Well, thank you. And we appreciate you guys for noticing that.
1: So absolutely.
0: Thanks for having us.
1: All right. It's Tim Plastow. At a CSE Federal Credit Union. Right now it's Bruno Mars. I Just Might on Q.
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0: Eilish. That's Birds of a Feather right here on today's hit music. It is Q92. Oh, I'm hungry. I'm so hungry. I wish I had 20 friends that I could hook up and be hungry with and give them hothead burritos from Hothead Burritos in Uniontown, because we're giving that away tomorrow. Tomorrow morning. Or tomorrow. Maybe it's with me. But tomorrow, we are giving away VIP catering for 20 from Hothead Burritos in Uniontown this summer. We're bringing the heat this summer. How great would that be? Oh, my God. They're fresh toppings on your tacos, your nachos, the bowls, the burritos. You could win it. You just got to be a finalist. Today's the last day to become one. Do it now. 330-450-9292. Caller 10. Good luck.
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somber homewrecker right here on today's hit music. Q92 at 9:55, and that's going to about do it for the Q92 morning show here. Funny times today. You guys were very, very funny with the interactions today, whether it was the topic about bosses, things that annoy you that your bosses do, whether that be is ghosting okay after one date. You guys were really funny on that one. It's good times, good topics today. Loved it. Oh, man. We gave away the Backstreet Boys Fly Away to Vegas this morning. How awesome was that? Kristen from Oroville. She was the winner. Christina, I'm sorry, from Oroville was our winner. She was so excited. And I can't wait. I can't wait till August when she gets to fly off to Vegas, see the Backstreet Boys at the Sphere. And I can't wait till you guys get to see the pictures and the videos from that that we'll be posting on our social media. Another reason you always want to follow us on our socials, on Facebook, on Instagram, on X, on YouTube. Subscribe to our YouTube channel, everything. Because we share these listeners' experiences. We have them send us pictures and videos, and we get to show you these awesome experiences they get to have. And she's going to get to fly to Vegas, go to the Sphere, and see the Backstreet Boys. How amazing is that? As a matter of fact, we've got a winner going tonight up to Cleveland to see Posty and Jelly Roll. Be checking our socials for pictures to that, because we are sending listeners to every big concert all year long. Nobody does it better. Nobody does it more. It's Q92. Ooh, that's a good one. Write that down. I'll be back tomorrow morning. We'll be waking you up at 5:30 till 10, as always. Next time you hear my voice, it'll be Friday. We'll have more prizes, more giveaways for you. It'll be a free advice Friday as well in the 8 o'clock hour. Looking forward to it. Have a great day. Again, thank you. Whether you were listening on the radio, listening at our website, or watching on Facebook, YouTube, and X, thank you. Thank you. Thank you for making us part of your day. It keeps going. Nicolina, the Midday Divas in here next, and JWB in this afternoon. Have a great day, everybody. It's Sabrina Carpenter and House Tour on Q92. Take your shoes off.

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headed into the Millennium Tour to see the Backstreet Boys in Las Vegas at the Sphere August 6th. Hotel, airfare, and tickets to the show. My goodness. Christina, you gotta be losing your wig today. I know.

0: And for those of you that are crushed right now, I get it. I know we are getting your messages. You never know. Maybe we'll do it again. Clearly, you want to go. So we'll see what we can do. Also today, be listening. We're going to do Downtown with the Diva a little differently today. Mike cannot come in. So I'll still recap some really fun local things you can do this weekend. And then I'll have some other prizes, more celebrity gossip and fun right here on Q92.
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7: Little sunshine mixing with clouds for your Thursday afternoon. We'll keep an eye out for a strong pop-up thunderstorm in a couple of spots by late in the day. A high 80 degrees. Overnight, isolated showers and storms here and there with a low of 61. From the 3 News Weather Center, I'm Mark Johnson.
0: Thank you, Mark. It is 10:17. Looking a little dark out there. 69 with Taylor Swift.
6: Q92.

Olivia Rodrigo. She's now a Fortnite skin. And actually, it looks pretty dang good. This is Drop Dead on Q92.

Q92. I'm so excited to hear that Ella Langley's coming back to Ohio to perform for us. This time at the Schottenstein in Columbus. 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

0: Today's Hit Music, Q92. That was Stella Lefty. I have some great news. We've got a brand new winner. Grand prize winner. Christina from Orville. She is headed to Las Vegas August 6th to see the Backstreet Boys at the Sphere. She just posted about it on her Facebook page. This was a really sweet message. She said, I'm going to Vegas to see the Backstreet Boys at the Sphere, courtesy of my favorite radio station, Q92. I honestly can't thank you guys enough for all that you do. If you don't listen to Q92, then what are you actually doing? They have the continuous prizes and giveaways all year long. You've got to tune in to Q92 and become a part of this. Christina, literally, you said it all right there. If you're not listening, what are you doing? You got to be a part of this. The best prizes, the best music. We are Q92.
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Today's hit music, Q92, Miss Lainey Wilson. She's going to be here for the Concert for Legends in August, and she just dropped a new single on us with John Mayer. It's called Phone, Keys, Wallet. Everything you need before you leave the house. 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

0: today's Hit Music Q92. And speaking of Ari, last night I hosted movie night downtown Canton at Centennial Plaza, and the movie was Wicked. We had Elphaba show up. We had a balloon character, free popcorn. 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We've got everything. We just need you. It's all courtesy of the Canton Palace Theater and Centennial Plaza and all of our wonderful sponsors. 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Next Wednesday will be Wicked for Good. So make plans to join us downtown at Centennial Plaza. And speaking of downtown with the Diva and Stark Flavor, Mike is not able to come today, but I'm still going to give you a list of things to do this weekend coming up right here on Q92.
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7: Little sunshine mixing with clouds for your Thursday afternoon. We'll keep an eye out for a strong pop-up thunderstorm in a couple of spots by late in the day. A high 80 degrees. Overnight, isolated showers and storms here and there with a low of 61. From the 3 News Weather Center, I'm Mark Johnson.
0: Thanks, Mark. It's 11:16 and a little dreary out there today, but we're going to get through it. It's okay. We've been kind of hot. 70 right now in Canton with Bruno Mars.
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2: Coming at you a little later this time around, but that's okay. Mike is not here today.

0: with a giveaway here. So if you're looking for something to do downtown and beyond, I got you covered. Tomorrow night, Friday night, Chris Higbee will be performing at Centennial Plaza, downtown Canton. If you like live music and the weather has cleared up, tomorrow night, that's the place to be. He is a country local favorite. 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You will need to buy your tickets to that show at Ticketmaster.com. They kick off at 7 p.m., so if you're looking for some more live music, I know they are a popular local band. And then if you've got some Swifties in your life, there is a Taylor Swift dance party this Saturday. Absolutely free. And that will be happening at the Plain Township Legacy Park Amphitheater, Oakwood Square Plaza, from 6 until 8. So if you like Taylor Swift, you're going to be dancing. They're going to have all kinds of fun stuff for the kids. And I will be there as your hostess with the mostest. 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You got plenty to do this weekend, downtown and beyond. 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

Q92. 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

It's your old school lunch honoring the world. The world's greatest artist, an icon, the greatest of all time. It's been 17 years since we lost Michael Jackson. He should still be here. It's K

0: Today remembered by fans around the world. Today we honor 17 years since Michael Jackson's passing. So sad. And when you watch that new movie, Michael, it's going to feel like he is still alive and never left us. I guess it already, I mean, with his music and his influence, he feels alive. So, I hope you enjoyed that little tribute there. Old School Lunch today. I've got more chances for you to win, including a $25 gift card to Lobe's on CLE in Canton, right there on Cleveland Avenue. They've got that indoor-outdoor patio with lots of live music, good food, big screens. You can catch all your soccer games on and grab a bite to eat. 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What do you want to hear? Old School Lunch. This entire hour, all about requests from the 99s and the 00s. So give me a call. 330-450-9292. If you haven't tried the new Lobe's on CLE, then this is your reminder to grab a friend and get down to the newest location now at 2730 Cleveland Avenue in Canton. 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

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Today's hit music, Q92. I'm Nicolina, your midday diva. Coming up, I'm sending you to Lobies on CLE. Be listening. It's going to happen in just minutes. So if you like a patio and a cocktail and some wings, be listening.

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Bringing back Frosted Blonde Tips. Yeah. Just for your lunch hour. The Old School Lunch with Nicolina on Q92. Reach out.

0: too.
1: Hello, this is Jeremy Bazan. Am I caller 10?
0: Yeah, you're my winner today.
1: Holy smokes. Oh, my gosh.
0: Yes. So listen, you're going to Lobie's on Cleveland Avenue.
1: Sweet. Sweetness.
0: You've got a $25 gift card. You're welcome. Enjoy that $25. They've got big screens so you can watch the World Cup, live music on the weekends, delicious wings, food, and that patio, okay?
1: Awesome. Wow. That's amazing. Thank you. Thank you. And I finally got through.
0: Yeah. Right. Well, thank you for listening.
1: Yes, for sure. Thank you.
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0: driving back to Columbus, this time without Morgan Wallen. She's on her own. She's bringing Cameron Marlowe and Lacey K. Booth, but she's going to be headlining September 25th, and you need to keep listening for your chance to win these tickets, okay? September 25th, Schottenstein in Columbus, only with Q92. That's how you win. And speaking of winners, big congrats going out to Christina from Orville. She is our grand prize winner and headed to see the Backstreet Boys in Las Vegas at the Sphere with the hotel stay, with the airfare, and the tickets to the show. Congrats to you, Christina. And coming up this hour, I will be spilling some celebrity. I've got more details on the MSG wedding with Taylor Swift. It really looks like that's where it's happening. More info to back that up. Plus, if you're a fan of Hothead Burritos and you want to treat your friends and family to some VIP catering, I'll have a chance for you to win coming up with Q92.
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8: Little sunshine mixing with clouds for your Thursday afternoon. We'll keep an eye out for a strong pop-up thunderstorm in a couple of spots by late in the day. A high 80 degrees. Overnight, isolated showers and storms here and there with a low of 61. From the 3 News Weather Center, I'm Mark Johnson.
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I'm getting ready to spill some celebrity. Taylor Swift might be having more than one celebration for her wedding week.

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1: Bloody hell. This tea is piping hot. Oh, spilling the tea. Nicolina, your midday diva, is spilling some of the hottest reality. The latest in celebrity gossip and drama.
2: Lionel Richie had to sit down to perform one of his iconic songs, Dancing on the Ceiling. He wasn't feeling well. He got a little dizzy and said that he felt strange. And he said that was the first time ever in his career that he performed that song sitting down. Because it's such a lively song and one of the fan favorites. But while performing last night in Minnesota, he didn't feel well. He kind of addressed the crowd afterwards, went backstage, and as a precaution, they took him to the hospital. So hoping that Lionel's okay. He is 77 years old, still looking good, still doing good. And now he's got a joint tour with Earth, Wind, and Fire. And they're scheduled to perform again in Chicago on Friday. So hopefully he's okay and bounces back. And it was just a little blip on the radar. So we know the rumors have been swirling around that MSG could be the future venue of Taylor Swift and Travis Kelce's wedding. And we didn't know if that was just to throw us off of the real place, but now we're seeing permits come through. Now we know that things are a little more in the planning phase, and it could only mean one thing, that this is truly going to be the venue to fit these superstars. And it's going to be a multi-day event with two gatherings. Now we know that there's going to be an intimate celebration at the arena on July 2nd. Roads have been closed. Trucks have been told where to park, where to unload. So maybe this is like the big dinner party and rehearsal before the actual wedding day on the 3rd. So there's what these rumors are saying, that there's going to be on-stage performances and about 1,000 people. And apparently, some of the Chiefs players have already been booked at a hotel nearby. So, again, this is the only place that would hold this many people for Taylor, which makes sense. But, like, you just don't think about Madison Square Garden being the home of a wedding venue. But again, with enough decor, you can make anything happen. That is your celebrity, always served piping hot and fresh on Q92. Keep listening. I still have another chance for you to win coming up in just minutes right here on Q92.

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They did. But now, ABC is going to air season 22 of The Bachelorette with Taylor Frankie Paul after shelving it. And I know now the fans have kind of changed their tune. They want the guys to have their chance. They want the guys to have their spotlight. I mean, we already know she's not with these dudes. But they're going to air it mid-July. So it's almost like

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I think that she's boring. I think the Mormon wives, they tried to make this splash in the entertainment world. And once I watched, I'm like, this is not racy or spicy. It's stupid. They conned us into thinking they were racy and spicy, but they're not. They're not.

0: is back.
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9: It's Totally the Hair. Coming up here in the 3 o'clock hour, I got a 4-pack of tickets to get you into Sluggers and Putters. 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

We made it. It's almost Friday. It's almost the weekend, and we've got a brand new winner. Christina from Orville, headed to see the Backstreet Boys in Vegas. So excited. She said, I manifested this. And she did. So enjoy yourself, Christina. And then we've got our grand prize winner, another Christina. What are the odds here? Christina from

She's headed to see Posty tonight. She's got the hotel room, the guests to the show, and tickets to the show. So, Christina, you live your best life, girl. I will also be at the show. I'm a little worried about the rain. I'm looking at all the forecasts. I think we're going to be okay. If anything, they might have to bump it back if it does storm towards the 7 o'clock hour. But again, stay close to the Huntington Bank Field. They've been putting up all the information. They're allowing us to get there early because they already know it's going to be a lot of traffic and a lot of chaos. So get there early if you won tickets with us or if you're headed to the show. And then I can't wait to see all your photos. Christina will be posting those up tomorrow. J-Dub, he's up next. He's got more chances for you to win, more great music. And I'm going to leave you with one of my favorite Posty songs. It's called Saint-Tropez on Q92.

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Q92 giving a big shout out to Christina from Oroville as she's headed to Las Vegas to see the Backstreet Boys at the Sphere on August 6th with the hotel and airfare. Christina had the time of your life from Q92.

0: It's Hit Music Q92. I'm J-Dub. Thank you so much for hanging out with me in the afternoon. Coming up here in the 3 o'clock hour, we'll throw a 4-pack of tickets to you to check out the number one family amusement park in Canal Fulton. Sluggers and Putters. Get you lined up with that 4-pack again. That's coming up here in the 3 o'clock hour. Then in the 4 o'clock hour, everybody's talking. Everybody's hungry. Everybody's trying to get that VIP catering from Hothead Burritos to celebrate the heat this summer. Yeah, up to 20 people from Hothead Burritos this summer. We're going to get you in as a finalist in the 4 o'clock hour. Then in the 5 o'clock hour, we got a 4-pack of tickets for you to see the Akron Rubber Ducks there at Credit Union Park. Then, right at 6 o'clock, y'all, Q92 giving you brand new music. 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
7: Little sunshine mixing with clouds for your Thursday afternoon. We'll keep an eye out for a strong pop-up thunderstorm in a couple of spots by late in the day. A high 80 degrees. Overnight, isolated showers and storms here and there with a low of 61. From the 3 News Weather Center, I'm Mark Johnson.
0: Thank you, Mark Johnson. It's 222 in the Hall of Fame City. 71 for your temperature outside and getting you the number one song in the country. Little Zara Larson in that midnight sun.
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Justin Bieber praying for that rain. Water them daisies so they grow nice, big, and beautiful. You're on today's Hit Music Q92. I'm J-Dub coming up here in the 3 o'clock hour. I got a 4-pack of tickets to Sluggers and Putters. We'll get you in 1 hour from now. It's Q92.

say, I got drive, I don't need a car. 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Called your bluff, better cite the source. 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

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Headed to Las Vegas to see the Backstreet Boys at the Sphere, August 6th. Flight, hotel, tickets to the show. Christina, have the time of your life.

0: New Taylor Swift from the Toy Story 5 soundtrack. I knew it. I knew you on today's Hit Music Q92. I'm Jada. Thank you so much for hanging out with me in the afternoon. Again, got to give a big shout out to Christina from Oroville. Headed to Las Vegas to see the Backstreet Boys at the Sphere on August 6th. That Millennium Tour is going to be absolutely incredible. Christina, we hope you have the time of your life. Don't do anything I wouldn't do, which is slim to none. Because your boy always seems to find himself in some type of peculiar situation. And I wonder why I'm always in some type of trouble. Maybe it's just because I'm so dang curious. That's just how it is, y'all. Curious people get into curious situations, right? Hi, raising my hand very, very high. On the way, again, you set up with a four-pack of tickets to see... Well, a four-pack of tickets to have some fun this summer. Sluggers and Putters. The number one family amusement park right there in Canal Fulton. So we'll get you lined up coming up here in the 3 o'clock hour on today's Hit Music, Q92.
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3: 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I've always wanted to go to the Sphere.
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2: 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Hotel, airfare, all taken care of in the Sphere. 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Have you decided who you're taking with you?
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2: 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And it happened. Christina from Oroville, you're going to Las Vegas to see the Backstreet Boys at the Sphere. 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

Jay-Z, Justin Timberlake on today's Hit Music, Q92. How would you like to go to Sluggers and Putters? I got details coming up. Also, got to give a big shout out to our big grand prize winner for Backstreet Boys in Las Vegas. We'll do that right after Sienna Spyro.

0: Music Q92, and it's Christina from Oroville. She's headed to Las Vegas to see the Backstreet Boys at the Sphere on August 6th. That includes the flight, the hotel, tickets to the show. Christina, I feel like you're going to have the time of your life. Christina, I feel like it's going to be one of those weekends where everything just kind of happens and you meet so many celebrities in Las Vegas. I'm just saying. Calling my shot for you. So a big shout out to Christina from Oroville winning the Q92 Backstreet Boys Flyaway to Las Vegas at the Sphere. Enjoy your time. Coming up within the next 20 minutes, you're going to win your way in to the number one family amusement park there in Cal Fulton. 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It's Q92.
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1: Little sunshine mixing with clouds for your Thursday afternoon. We'll keep an eye out for a strong pop-up thunderstorm in a couple of spots by late in the day. A high 80 degrees. Overnight, isolated showers and storms here and there with a low of 61. From the 3 News Weather Center, I'm Mark Johnson.
0: Thank you, Mark Johnson. It is 321 in the Hall of Fame City, 74 for your temperature outside. Pink Panthers and Zara Larson getting stateside on Q92.
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the afternoon. Always available on Instagram and TikTok at JDub on the radio. Hopefully you come and join. And big shout out to Christina from Oroville. She's headed to Vegas to see the Backstreet Boys. Let's go on a house tour with Sabrina.

0: of my life. And 6 p.m., you're going to hear it right here on today's Hit Music Q92. Again, Benson Boone dropping a brand new song. You're going to hear the world premiere 6 p.m. right here on today's Hit Music Q92.
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Benson Boone's Mr. Electric Blue on today's Hit Music Q92. And just before that song, I was reminding the chat on TikTok at Jade Up on the Radio if you want to follow. Hey guys, remind me to talk about Benson Boone. And I got nose deep in an incredible story online to create some content to share with y'all. And I was like, wait a second, what am I supposed to talk about? And clearly, it's supposed to be Benson Boone. And I say that because tonight, 6 p.m., Q92 is world premiering his brand new song, The Time of My Life. 6 p.m. tonight, be right here on today's Hit Music Q92 to hear the brand new Benson Boone song, Time of My Life. 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

0: Tel Aviv Leon, today's in music, Q92. I'm J-Dub on the radio. Thank you so much for hanging out with me in the afternoon. Always available Instagram, TikTok, at J-Dub on the radio. Coming in, hang out with the rest of the J-Dub Misfits. 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
10: A little sunshine mixing with clouds for your Thursday afternoon. We'll keep an eye out for a strong pop-up thunderstorm in a couple of spots by late in the day. A high 80 degrees. Overnight, isolated showers and storms here and there with a low of 61. From the 3 News Weather Center, I'm Mark Johnson.
0: Thank you, Mark Johnson. It is 419 in the Hall of Fame City, 74 for your temperature outside. Perfect time to get an espresso with Sabrina Carpenter on Q92.

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98 Q92. I'm J-Dub on the radio. A big shout out to Julie from Canton getting in as a finalist to get that hothead burrito VIP catering for up to 20 people. Julie, I hope you win, and I hope I get an invite for that catering.

today's hit music, Q92. Giving a big shout out to Christina from Boardman. She won the tickets to see Post Malone and Jelly Roll tonight in Cleveland and that overnight hotel stay. Enjoy your time, Christina. It's Q92 with Postie.

0: Post Malone in Cleveland tonight with Jelly Roll on today's Hit Music Q92. And since we're talking about big grand prize winners, let's give a shout out to Christina from Oroville. The grand prize winner, she's headed to Las Vegas to see the Backstreet Boys at the Sphere on August 6th with that hotel, airfare, and tickets to the show. She's going to have the time of her life. Christina, we hope you have the time of your life with today's Hit Music, Q92 in Las Vegas.
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Instagram, TikTok, and of course here on Today's Hit Music, Q92. Coming up here in the 5 o'clock hour, we've got a 4-pack of tickets to send you to see the Akron Rubber Ducks there at Credit Union Park. We'll do just that. We'll get you in to Credit Union Park coming up here in the 5 o'clock hour. In the meantime, Shaboozy hollering at all the cowgirls. It's Q.

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Big shout out to our grand prize winner. From Orville, Christina, on her way out to see the Backstreet Boys in Las Vegas, August 6th, there at the Sphere. Backstreet Boys, now crank it up.

0: I know it right now, just from hearing our promo from Christina from Oroville, the grand prize winner of the Backstreet Boys at the Sphere in Las Vegas with the overnight hotel stay, the flight, the tickets. She seemed elated. Larger than life, some would say. You see what I did there? See what I did with the Backstreet Boys? I'm sure you did. Hi, welcome to Dad Joke Thursday with J-Dub. Don't forget, coming up here at 6 o'clock, we're going to brand new world premiere of Bruno Mars. Now, how about try Benson Boone? Benson Boone's dropping a brand new song coming up here. 6 p.m., we'll have it. It's called The Time of My Life. We're going to world premiere it right here on today's hit music, Q92. Also, coming up this hour, getting you in to the Akron Rubber Ducks, if I could just keep my organization skills here on the table. Four pack of tickets to see the Akron Rubber Ducks there at Credit Union Park. We'll get you in coming up within the next 15 minutes on today's hit music, Q92.
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1: Little sunshine mixing with clouds for your Thursday afternoon. We'll keep an eye out for a strong pop-up thunderstorm in a couple of spots by late in the day. A high 80 degrees. Overnight, isolated showers and storms here and there with a low of 61. From the 3 News Weather Center, I'm Mark Johnson.
0: Thank you, Mark Johnson. It is 521 in the Hall of Fame City. 75 for your temperature outside. No thunderstorm showers. Looking like they're going to be coming through soon. Bruno Mars on Q92.
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2: 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From today's hit music, Q92 and Zara Larsson, Midnight Sun, the number one song in the country on Q92.

Q92, call it what, 2018? One Republic in Burgetown, PA there, walking down the pavilion. Gave your boy J-Dub a high five. Talking about Ryan Tedder from One Republic. 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

0: before you go, there's something I want you to have.
1: 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But wait a minute, isn't this...
0: Yeah, yes it is.
1: But I thought the old lady dropped it into the ocean in the air.
0: Well, baby, I went down and got it for you.

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1: Noah, what's up, dude?
0: Not much. Just driving home from work.
1: Oh, yeah? What do you do, Noah, if you don't mind me asking?
0: I'm a plumber.
1: You're a plumber? Dude, thank you for what you do.
0: Yeah. Fun stuff.
1: Everybody should be acknowledged. Dude, you're doing some hard work. Plumbers get a bad rap, but, bro, thank you for what you do.
0: Yeah, absolutely. It's fun.
1: Noah, you're getting hooked up with a 4-pack of tickets to the Akron Rubber Ducks, homie. You're call number 10.
0: Oh, let's go. I've been trying. Heck yeah.
1: Well, you are going. You get to choose the game of your choice to check out the Rubber Ducks there at Credit Union Park. Where are you calling from today, dude?
0: Louisville.
1: Why don't you tell everybody in Louisville and everybody listening who just lined you up with 4 tickets to the Akron Rubber Ducks?
0: U92.

0: hour on today's Hit Music Q92 is Jada. Congratulations going out to Christina from Boardman. She won tickets to see Post D and Jelly Roll tonight in Cleveland. So hopefully this storm rolls through and nothing's postponed. Everybody gets into the venue safely. There's no negativity that happens tonight, because I guarantee you at a Post Malone show, you're going to have the time of your life. I've been blessed enough to see him a couple times. One of those times was at Bonnaroo, and incredible. Haven't seen Jelly Roll yet. So you're getting a twofer tonight, Cleveland, Canton, Akron. Post Malone, Jelly Roll, that big ass Stadium 2 tour in town tonight. And Christina from Boardman on her way to see Posty tonight with today's Hit Music, Q92.
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10: Cloudy skies for the most part overnight. We'll throw in an isolated shower, a thunderstorm in a couple of spots. Our low 61 degrees. Friday, a couple of widely scattered showers and storms during the afternoon. Still warm, still cloudy, 77. I am Mark J. Weather from 3 News.
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Weekend Music, Q92 with Tub and Shade Up. Big shout out to Christina from Oroville. The grand prize winner headed out to Las Vegas to see the Backstreet Boys. Flight, hotel, and two tickets to the Millennium Tour there at the Sphere.

Casey's on Today's In Music, Q92. Thank you so much for hanging out. I'm J-Dub. Always available Instagram, TikTok, at J-Dub on the radio. Hashtag team follow back. And since I'm giving you my handles, why don't you come on a house tour, me and Sabrina. It's Q92.

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2: Oh my God. I'm so excited. I've never been to Vegas. I've always wanted to go to the Sphere.
1: And I take it you're a huge Backstreet Boys fan.
2: 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Backstreet Boys, yes.
1: An amazing prize, Christina, honestly. Hotel, airfare, all taken care of in the Sphere, one of the most amazing places to see any concert. Have you decided who you're taking with you?
2: 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I think I want to take my sister. 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
1: You became a finalist, you prayed for it, and it happened. Christina from Oroville, you're going to Las Vegas to see the Backstreet Boys at the Sphere. 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
7: Cloudy skies for the most part overnight. We'll throw in an isolated shower, a thunderstorm in a couple of spots. Our low 61 degrees. Friday, a couple of widely scattered showers and storms during the afternoon. Still warm, still cloudy, 77. I am Mark J. Weather from 3 News.
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0: 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I wonder if MGK is going to show up with Post Malone and Jelly Roll tonight. Just throwing it out there. I don't know if it's happening, but if it does, I'm going to be called J-Dub Nostradamus. There you go. It's Q92. Have a good night.
1: Let's go. Sounds good. Real good.

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1: The only way to wake up. Good
2: 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Your Hall of Fame station with Christian and Lauren in the morning. We are 92.5 Q92.